think you realise how successful I am. I'm like a shipping tycoon, full of promise and calm. I'm a salamander, a short riff lover boy, causing grief with the bleeding eyes. I'm the turgid, fucked up little goat pissing on your fucking hill. And you can't ship me out.

Grand Chef. They are Doctor Mr. Maserati. 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Soiled lord of tears. I'm the urban goose.

0: 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And staying up later.
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0: Radar
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1: Radar.

Observatório Radar. They say East Berlin's too cold and all the hip kids are off to Lisbon, but I've just been in Friedrichshain again. It's fine, still happening. Had plans with an old flame Janie down this vegan pizzeria to fill the other in on the year just been and what the future holds from here. And when we're talking of the future, it's always love, life or career. I guess the second of these is a recent disease in regards to what humans fear. I tell her how I can't slow down, how I'm running on fumes for the boon of the band. How I'm scared all the seeds we sow won't grow if the next new tune don't land. But Janie's bigger things to be thinking than all the pointless things that I'm feeling. She just stares out the window vacant gazing as the fake cheese starts congealing. Fill the silence, tapping absent-minded on the back of the plastic chair. I lean in with a grin and ask Jane again what's really going on upstairs in there. And you want to, I add, I hate seeing her face look so

to Jane as we headed for the door. Had my head in my hands, feet dragging on the floor. As I laugh real awkward, thoughtless talking, probably get a good song from this. I said, walking out, hey, Jane said, plain as day. Some things aren't just yours to be giving away. Whatever comes next, know that you're making a start, but at the cost that it comes for some. Have a heart, man, art isn't everything. Anything like that, you wanna get off your chest, get a therapist, save it for a friend, or say it with a weird fake name on the internet. I was shivering, she was giggling. I told you that the winter in Berlin is fucking punishing. Next time you visit him, visit late spring. Ah, you poor thing, come here, she said lovingly, pulling me in. And I still hadn't asked how her summer had been. I never did, just slipped from the grass suddenly. Trouble's gonna bubble if you want a bit, so why am I always running like it's coming?

0: When the last sea is sailed, when the last shallows charted, when the last fire is out and the last guest departed, when the last field is reaped and the last harvest stored, will you hear one last prayer that the lost will find home once more?
1: Olhar a lua.